You know, at one time I went back and tried to figure out how many specific states and cities that Tim McGraw said in that song, Everywhere. Big number one for him. I think it was like 15 or 60, something. Now I got to go back and listen to it again. Hi there, Rich Cassidy. Welcome to Thirsty Throwback Thursday. What a great throwback to kick off our stretch. Morgan Wallen on the way. John Michael Montgomery and Eric Church. Here's Hell of a View.

Morgan Wallen and Don't We here inside the saloon, still out on the road on his I'm the Problem tour. We'll be out again this weekend. I think so. You know what? It's been a while. I'm not on the text alert string. I'm not one of those massive Morgan Wallen fans. I like the music. I have never seen him in concert. I've had a chance to meet him, and I missed that opportunity. I had something else going on that day. It was really early on in his career. But I'm a fan of his. I like his music. I've not seen a show yet, but I imagine they are absolutely just crazy. And I know he's out on the road all summer long.

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0: Shaboozy, Jelly Roll, and Amen here inside the saloon, a number one for the guys. Ronnie Millsap on the way with I Wouldn't Have Missed It for the World. We'll throw in Corey Kent, Co Wetzel, and Rocky Mountain Low. And how about Jason Aldean, My Kind of Party? Jason Aldean out on the road supporting his brand new album, which hit stores a couple of months ago. I think it was in first part of April he released Songs About Us. Already scored a number one off that brand new album as well.
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0: Corey Cantco, Wetzel, and Rocky Mountain Low here inside the saloon with a full hour of country. Hang on, music on the way from Zach Brown, Tracy Lawrence with Time Marches On. Throw in Shania, how about Blake Shelton doing what she likes? And James Otto just got started loving you. And James Otto back in the scene and back on the run. He's got a brand new job in country music. You may remember him. We'll give you a backstory on where James Otto came from, what he'd been up to, and what he is doing now. Hang on.
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1: NBC News Radio, I'm Jim Roop. Multiple reports that the U.S. and Iran have reached a deal to extend the ceasefire have not been confirmed by the White House. Today in the press room, Secretary of Treasury Scott Bessent told reporters any deal would have to be subject to President Trump's approval.
2: He's not going to take a bad deal. He's going to make a great deal for the American people.
1: According to the reports, the two countries have a 60-day memorandum of understanding that would reopen the Strait of Hormuz and start more intense negotiations on Iran's nuclear program. A massive natural gas explosion destroyed a Dallas apartment building as officials search for 11 people unaccounted for. Dallas Fire Rescue also confirming 4 injuries as teams can be seen sifting through the rubble, putting out remaining hotspots. The explosion created a fire that had 100 firefighters battling that blaze. The apartment complex had 2 stories. The recovery of victims from the Nippon Dynawave packaging plant chemical explosion in Longview, Washington continues.
3: 6 of the 9 individuals have been recovered, and we continue working with the coroner to notify families.
1: Brad Hainig, Longview Fire Chief, says the victims were found in an area where workers were preparing for the next shift. The search continues for 3 missing people, 8 people confirmed dead, 7 more injured. The cause of the explosion remains under investigation. The EPA is monitoring chemicals released into a nearby dike system. Longview's drinking water remains safe to drink. The home of Supreme Court Justice Amy Coney Barrett was targeted by a swatting call last night. Police in Northern Virginia say they received a call on a non-emergency line reporting suspicious noise of gunshots at Barrett's address. Fairfax County police officers coordinated with the Supreme Court police and confirmed the report was fake. Swatting calls, where individuals falsely call authorities to report criminal threats, have been used to target several public officials in recent years. Jim Roop, NBC News Radio.
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1: Darius Rucker, that is for the first time here inside RC Social Saloon and a full hour of country underway. Hi there, Rich Cassidy, Russell Dickerson lined up. We'll throw in James Otto, his debut number one, just got started loving you. He's got a brand new song out that I love. You can see the video on TikTok and Facebook right now called These Hands. And he got a good summer gig. He is now filling in for the late Raul Mallow, the former lead singer of the Mavericks. The Mavericks are out on the road all summer long, and James Otto filling in Raul's replacement. Pretty cool. Brian White, so much for pretending in a full hour of country right now.

0: Russell Dickerson, Happen to Me, number one here inside the saloon. Shania Twain with Come On Over. Also Jordan Davis and Turn This Truck Around. That's his latest big old smash. Hey, if you love stories behind the greatest country songs of all time, you can find us on Facebook and TikTok each and every day. Brand new videos. We shared one a couple of days ago surrounding what I believe to be one of the greatest country songs of all time. By the group Restless Heart, the song is The Bluest Eyes in Texas, and you will never guess how the song was written. I mean, it absolutely blows my mind. But not only that, after the songwriters wrote the song, they played it for one of their wives. Wait until you hear what their wife had to say about the song. Look for it now on Cassidy Country on Facebook and TikTok.
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0: Jordan Davis and Turn This Truck Around here inside RC Social Saloon with Zach Brown on the way. Congratulations to Zach Brown and the guys picking up the best group and or duo in country music from the American Music Awards a couple of nights ago. Throw in Megan Maroney with Beautiful Things and Tracy Lawrence. Time marches on. Hang on.
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0: Megan Maroney, Beautiful Things, here inside RC Social Saloon out of her latest album, Cloud 9. Jason Aldean on the way. Mary Chapin Carpenter heading down to the Twist and Shout. We'll hear from her. New music from John Party. Yes, it has to do with boots. John says every couple of years he has to have a brand new boots song out on his record just because he loves singing about boots. New George Burge and Luke Bryan and Randa Hauser, one of my favorites, Running Out of Moonlight. Come on back.
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1: NBC News Radio, I'm Jim Roop. The White House not confirming if there's a deal on the table with Iran to extend the ceasefire. Treasury Secretary Scott Bessent speaking to reporters from the White House press room, praising President Trump's efforts.
2: President Trump has done something that no other administration is able to do. We have gotten the Iranians to talk about their nuclear program and to perhaps commit to not having one. That has never happened before.
1: Bessent would only say any deal would have to be subject to President Trump's approval. The two countries reportedly have a 60-day memorandum of understanding that would reopen the Strait of Hormuz and start more intense negotiations on Iran's nuclear program. Meantime, President Trump is refiling his multi-billion dollar lawsuit over the Wall Street Journal's report on Jeffrey Epstein's birthday letter. The president suing its publisher and two journalists over a July 2025 report on a lewd birthday letter to Epstein featuring Trump's name. The president's first lawsuit was dismissed after a federal judge ruled he failed to plausibly allege the newspaper acted with actual malice. A former senior CIA officer with top security clearance is accused of stashing millions of dollars in gold bars in his home.
3: The New York Times says David Rush was arrested last week on federal charges of swindling the government out of tens of millions of dollars. Rush was a senior official with the CIA who had top secret security clearance. Court documents show the feds raided his Virginia home last week and found over 300 gold bars, $2 million in cash, and 35 luxury watches. The documents do not elaborate on how he acquired his fortune, but claim only that Rush received it for work-related expenses. I'm Mark Neufeld.
1: A high-profile Democrat says she is not running for president in 2028. Michigan Governor Gretchen Whitmer sharing the news in a recent interview with WJBK-TV, noting she looks forward to taking a break when she leaves the governor's office. Jim Roop, NBC News Radio.
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The debut from Brooks and Dunn, Brand New Man here inside the saloon well over 30 years ago, and a song that got Ronnie Dunn's wife a brand new truck. His wife, Janine, knew it was going to be a number one, and Ronnie didn't believe it. And she said, if it is, I want you to get me a brand new truck. And wouldn't you know it, she got a truck out of the deal. We share stories like that each and every day on our Facebook and TikTok. Just look for Cassidy Country. Here's Randy Houser and Running Out of Moonlight.

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0: George Burns, Luke Bryan, Ride, Ride, Ride here inside the saloon. I think that song's going to become one of the unofficial anthems of summer. Just a great sing-along song, whether you're in a truck, maybe out by a bonfire, or even in the boat. Mary Chapin on the way. How about the latest from John Party with Boots Off and Jason Aldean taking a ride next.
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0: love.
1: John Party, his latest called Boots Off here inside the saloon. Did you know that John Party, I hope I'm getting this information right, because it happened a couple of years ago. John Party is the first California-born native ever to become a member of the Grand Ole Opry. Isn't that crazy? Like, he is the only California-born, or I should say the first California-born country star ever to become a member of the Grand Ole Opry. I think I read that right. If I'm wrong, let me know. Look it up. But I think that's what I read. I just thought that was crazy. Josh Ross on the way, Rick Trevino, and Brad Paisley next.
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0: Josh Ross, Hate How You Look here inside the saloon with music on the way from Kane Brown, his latest, Keith Whitley, When You Say Nothing At All, Patti Loveless, throw in Riley Green, Clay Walker, and Phil Vassar. It is Thirsty Throwback Thursday, and boy, we got some great throwbacks lined up and ready to go. Hang on.
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1: NBC News Radio, I'm Jim Roop. Multiple reports that the U.S. and Iran have reached a deal to extend the ceasefire have not been confirmed by the White House. Today, Treasury Secretary Scott Bessent would only tell White House reporters any deal would have to be subject to President Trump's approval.
2: President Trump has made it very clear, he talked about it at the cabinet meeting, that he has several red lines. And Iran has to turn over their highly enriched uranium. They cannot pursue a nuclear weapon.
1: According to reports, the two countries have a 60-day memorandum of understanding that would reopen the Strait of Hormuz and start more intense negotiations on Iran's nuclear program. A massive natural gas explosion destroyed a Dallas apartment building as officials search for 11 unaccounted for people. Dallas Fire Rescue also confirming 4 injuries, and teams can be seen sifting through the rubble as they put out the remaining hotspots. The explosion created a 4-alarm fire that had 100 firefighters battling that blaze. The apartment complex had 2 stories. The No Kings movement is planning nationwide protests coinciding with President Trump's 80th birthday. Organizers say they're speaking out against strongman politics and corruption as people gather in protest on June 14th. 3 sets of No Kings protests have occurred since President Trump returned to office, and the first set of demonstrations took place last year on Trump's 79th birthday. The acting administrator of FEMA says the agency is prepared for hurricane season. Bob Fenton reassuring the public of the agency's readiness in a recent interview with CBS News. He says, "This is something we do every year. It's in our DNA." According to Fenton, 30% of FEMA workers are deployed. Another 30% are in training, credentialing, on leave, or assigned elsewhere. His remarks come as the Trump administration moves to reshape the agency through workforce cuts and push for states to take a more active role in recovery efforts. Jim Roop, NBC News Radio.
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Little Texas, God Bless Texas, here inside the saloon with the greatest country songs of all time. That is what we do right here inside the saloon. Hi there, Rich Cassidy. If you love stories behind the greatest country songs of all time, we share brand new videos each and every day on our Cassidy Country Facebook and TikTok page. You can also follow us on our Facebook page. We've been getting more active on that these days, kind of let it lay dormant for a while, but we're back at it. Keith Whitley on the way and Phil Vassar, just another day in paradise.

0: Kane Brown and Woman here inside the saloon with Toby on the way with Wish I Didn't Know Now. How about the latest from Thomas Rhett and Jordan Davis together called Ain't a Bad Life, Ain't That the Truth? And Tim McGraw, a song written by fellow country hitmaker Phil Vassar that he wrote for himself as a birthday gift on his 30th birthday called My Next 30 Years. Tim McGraw would go on to record it on his 30th birthday.
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0: Thomas Rhett, Jordan Davis, ain't a bad life here inside the saloon with Patty Lovelace on the way, and I'm that kind of girl. How about Riley Green, Changed My Mind, who made his debut on the American Music Awards a couple of nights ago. We'll talk about that. And Clay Walker with She Won't Be Lonely Long. Hang on.
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0: Rod of Green, Change My Mind, here inside RC Social Saloon, made his debut on the American Music Awards in front of the rock, rap, smooth jazz, and every other genre form of music artists, groups, a couple of nights ago. And Riley Green gave a great performance, some many calling it a very sultry and sexy performance of his big hit, Worst Way. I imagine a lot of folks recognized him from his stint on CBS's hit television show, Marshall. Hey, tomorrow's already Friday. What do you say about that on the first unofficial official weekend of summer since we're past Memorial Day? And we are going to get at it. You can always let us know if there's something we can put on the jukebox for you. And if you love stories behind the greatest country songs of all time, make sure you join us on our Facebook and TikTok page. Just look for Cassidy Country.
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1: NBC News Radio, I'm Jim Roop. The White House is not confirming if there's a deal on the table with Iran to extend the ceasefire. Today, Treasury Secretary Scott Bessent, speaking to reporters in the press room, was peppered with questions about a possible deal. He would only say that any deal would have to be subject to President Trump's approval. Meantime, Secretary Bessent says the American economy is in a good spot, running down a list of Trump administration accomplishments at that briefing today.
2: We had a historic tax filing season. We passed the largest tax cuts in American history. The average refund this filing season is nearly $3,300, an 11% increase from last year.
1: Other accomplishments highlighted by Bessent include growth in 401k accounts, record U.S. energy exports, and the popularity of Trump accounts. His comments come on the same day. New inflation report says consumer prices were at their highest level in nearly 3 years in April. U.S. Acting Attorney General Todd Blanche says prosecutions are coming as protesters continue to clash with ICE at a New Jersey immigration detention center.
3: I promise you that those rioters and the violence that we saw on our streets in Jersey the last couple days is not going to be tolerated.
1: Blanche says what's going on at Newark's Delaney Hall are not peaceful protests, but rather quote-unquote, sick illegal acts against ICE officers. Blanche pointing to what he says are chants from protesters threatening to kill the officers and their families and committing acts of violence. He says it's a federal crime to attack and threaten officers. The man accused of planning an attack on Taylor Swift's 2024 Eras Tour concerts in Vienna has been sentenced to 15 years in prison. The 21-year-old, identified as Baron A., was convicted of plotting a jihadist attack targeting fans at Ernst Happel Stadium by using knives or homemade explosives. Authorities uncovered a plot ahead of the concerts, prompting officials to cancel all three scheduled shows in Vienna. 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

It's going to be all right as long as there's light from the neon moon. One of the best country songs ever recorded, you asking me. Brooks and Dunn, Charlie Derrick, kicking off hour one of the show here tonight. Appreciate y'all joining me. How about a little Billy Currington?

0: is Jason Aldean. His new song is Don't Tell On Me, Charlie Derrick. You know, we fooled around all the way through the month of May. You know, a lot of people kind of hinting at it being, you know, summertime. And, of course, Memorial Day. A lot of people think Memorial Day. As a matter of fact, most people say Memorial Day is the kickoff of summer. But when you head into June, like we're about to, this last weekend in May, you head into the into June. Okay, there's no more talking about it. It's summertime. And I like it. I do. Into it, but it is last weekend in May this weekend.
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0: Here's Morgan Wallen. I got better. Charlie Derrick. I always get a kick out of our 28-year-old daughter when she asks me to go places. Now, me and Annie love, hanging out together and stuff. We really do. We have just a terrific relationship with each other. But I always like it when she said, yesterday, she likes Morgan Wallen as much as most of us do. And she said, "Hey, Dad, let's try to plan a trip down to Panama City Beach, Florida, and go to the Gulf Coast Jam this summer, and we'll go see Morgan Wallen," which translated, you're a parent, you know exactly what it translates. And, it translates, "Hey, Dad, why don't you buy all the tickets and we'll go together?" I doubt. I don't know if we're going to do it or not, but boy, it would be cool to go down there and see that the Gulf Coast Jam. That's a good concert every year, isn't it?
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0: She was making some noise about, she said, you know, the next thing she wants to take on, and good for her, you know, she's at the top of her game in the singing and songwriting business. Why wouldn't you want to branch out? You know, I think it's cool that you try, but I wonder how good of an actress she would be. But she was talking about her buddy Riley Green has been in a couple of TV shows. He, you know, he was in Marshall's, and she was like, okay, if a boy can do it, I can do it. So she's talking about doing it too. I think she'd be great. In acting, don't you?
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1: NBC News Radio, I'm Tammy Trujillo. No confirmation yet from the White House about multiple reports that the U.S. and Iran have reached a deal to extend the ceasefire. On Thursday, Treasury Secretary Scott Bessent spoke to reporters from the White House press room, was peppered with questions about a possible deal. All he would say is that any deal would be subject to President Trump's approval. According to reports, the two countries have a 60-day moratorium of understanding that would reopen the Strait of Hormuz and start more intense negotiations on Iran's nuclear program. U.S. Acting Attorney General Todd Blanche is promising prosecutions as protesters continue to clash with ICE at a New Jersey immigration detention center.
2: I promise you that those rioters and the violence that we saw on our streets in Jersey the last couple days is not going to be tolerated.
1: He says what's going on at Newark's Delaney Hall aren't peaceful protests, but rather sick illegal acts against ICE officers. He pointed to what he said were chants from protesters threatening to kill the officers and their families and committing acts of violence. He pointed out it's a federal crime to attack or threaten officers. He went on to blast local law enforcement for not assisting ICE and for refusing to help defuse the ongoing situation. No injuries have been reported after a Blue Origin rocket exploded on the launch pad in Florida Thursday night. Authorities say the Blue Origin New Glenn rocket was conducting an engine test at Cape Canaveral when the explosion happened. That rocket was expected to launch several broadband satellites soon. Blue Origin said in a statement they'll provide updates when they know more about what happened. The NBA Western Conference Finals are headed to a decisive Game 7. The Spurs were able to hold off the Thunder 118-91 in front of their home crowd. Victor Wembanyama led all scorers with 28 as the Spurs led the entire game. Shai Gilgeous-Alexander struggled to 15 points for OKC, which will try now to take care of business at home on Saturday. The winner will go on to face the Knicks in the NBA Finals. 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

Yeah, everybody that with half brain knows better than that. You know, John Anderson, Straight Tequila Night here with the Charlie Derrick Show. My buddy Bobby, he's always up listening to the show. He's third shifter, and he listens to the show most every night. And he told me they're going fishing over the weekend. He said, Charlie, put on that Nitty Gritty Dirt Band, Fishing in the Dark song for me. So I told him I would. It's coming up here next. But right now, here's Rascal Flatts.

0: know, I wonder if he got any love from the Chevrolet people for putting that song out, Chevy Silverado. You remember Walker Hayes? Of course you do. You remember the song Fancy Like, and he's talking about Applebee's. I think Applebee's gave Walker Hayes like a lifetime pass. You can come in here and eat anytime you want to because you gave us a lot of free advertising. I never saw anything about Bailey Zimmerman getting anything from Chevy for singing about Silverado. Seems like it should be, wouldn't you think?
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0: and me in a beer can. Chris Jansen and Charlie Derrick. Stacy just asked me to put on an old Reba McEntire song. It's so old. Well, I say it's so old. It was back in the 90s. I think it was 93 she came out with the song. But I'd heard it a long time, and I knew it was a pretty big hit record back in the 90s, but I wasn't sure that we had it because I hadn't played it, like I say, in a long time. But Stacy wanted to hear Reba and Take It Back, so I said, all right, hang on just a second. Let me check, see if I got it. And I do. So I'm about to play it. It's a great song. It's on the way, coming up here next.
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0: Yeah, that's all that matters, you know. I've heard that before, you know. It doesn't matter what everybody else thinks about where you're living or what you're doing or what kind of beer you're drinking or whatever. If you, as long as you like it, you know, that's all that matters. Morgan Wallen, and Don't We, in the name of his new song, Charlie Derrick here. Hey, I appreciate y'all joining me on the show here tonight, getting dangerously close to the weekend. Hope you're enjoying your night so far. Appreciate you being here.
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1: NBC News Radio, I'm Tammy Trujillo. There's been no confirmation yet from the White House about multiple reports that the U.S. and Iran have reached a deal to extend the ceasefire. On Thursday, Treasury Secretary Scott Bessent spoke to reporters from the White House press room and was peppered with questions about a possible deal. Bessent would only say that any deal would have to be subject to President Trump's approval. According to the reports, the two countries have a 60-day memorandum of understanding that would reopen the Strait of Hormuz and start more intense negotiations on Iran's nuclear program. Former Attorney General Pam Bondi is set to appear before a congressional committee on Friday to answer questions about the Justice Department's release of the Epstein files. The closed-door hearings expected to focus on her handling of the investigation into Epstein and his accomplice, Ghislaine Maxwell. Bondi was diagnosed with thyroid cancer after leaving the Justice Department in April. Waymo is rolling out a new ride to its fleet. Matt Mattinson has the details.
2: The autonomous vehicle company announced that its Ojai vehicles are on the road and will be available to select passengers in Phoenix, Los Angeles, and San Francisco. The robo-taxis are produced by Chinese-based carmaker Geely and are larger than the Jaguar models Waymo currently uses. They also feature automatic doors and a removable steering wheel. Waymo says Ojai rides will be offered to riders in Las Vegas, San Diego, and Denver later this summer. In Phoenix, I'm at Mattinson.
1: The No Kings movement's planning nationwide protests to coincide with President Trump's 80th birthday. Organizers are speaking out against what they call strongmen politics and corruption as people gather in protest on June 14th. A 90-minute concert sponsored by Jane Fonda's advocacy group is set to take place in New York City as the headline for the protests, and there'll be 18 watch parties in 11 different states. Three sets of No Kings protests have occurred since President Trump returned to office. 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

Can you believe it was 17 years ago when he came out with that song? Man, it tore me up the first time I heard it. Tears me up every time I hear it now. Luke Bryan and Rain Is a Good Thing. Here with the Charlie Derrick Show. Appreciate y'all joining me. Got some Tim and Tucker Wetmore coming up. But right now, here's Tracy Lawrence.

0: Tucker Wetmore and Brunette here with the Charlie Derrick Show. Hey, how bad are your allergies? Y'all got bad allergies? Me and Andrea both, my wife and I both, we kind of get eyes, you know, eyes will burn, have to put some eye drops in. But that's about it for us. We don't have them real bad. Like I, one of our friends, Janet is one of our friends. She got it so bad. She just sneezes so hard. As a matter of fact, and I, you know, I asked her before putting this on the radio because it is, well, it's not embarrassing. It's just like, dadgum, that was a hard sneeze. She sneezed, this was last Wednesday. She sneezed so hard. And I guess some of this has something to do with your age too, but she sneezed so hard, threw her book and threw her back out. You know, she sneezed so dead gum hard.
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Rocky Mountain Low, Coe Wetzel, Corey Kent, Charlie, Derek. Oh, my gosh, you're talking about sneezing so hard you hurt yourself. One of our friends, Janet, our friend, it was on Wednesday. She got allergies real bad, and she's sneezing so bad. And she threw her back out, and her back is hurt. 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Skylar was just telling me a time. Now, this was back when they were kids, but she was braiding her little cousin's hair. 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

0: gave her a bloody nose, all because she sneezed. 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

0: Here's Jordan Davis turning his truck around. Charlie Derrick, it just seems like the last weekend of May, you ought to do something. You know, this is the last weekend of May. Next weekend, we'll be into June. And, you know, it just seems like you ought to do something. Of course, I'm going to be inside most of the weekend watching softball, but the World Series is on. And so I'll pretty much be inside. But Andrea said, Andrea was telling me, she said, you know, I think we'll go get some new flowers. They're in the back. There's a spot or two for some flowers that we hadn't planted anything. She said, you know, April showers brings May flowers. So maybe celebrate May going out by putting in some new flowers. Yeah, that'd be a good way to do it. Just seems like, you know, you ought to do something. Say goodbye to May, right?
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devil went down to Georgia. He was looking for a soul to steal. He was in a bind because he was way behind and he was willing to make a deal. When he came across this young man sawing on a fiddle and playing it hot, and the devil jumped up on a hickory stump and said, "Boy, let me tell you what. I guess you didn't know it, but I'm a fiddle player too. And if you'd care to take a dare, I'll make a bet with you. Now you play pretty good fiddle, boy, but give the devil his due. I bet a fiddle of gold against your soul, because I think I'm better than you." The boy said, "My name's Johnny, and it might be a sin, but I'll take your bet, and you're gonna regret, because

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And fire flew from his fingertips as he rosined up his bow. And he pulled the bow across the strings and it made an evil hiss. And then a band of demons joined in and it

The devil bowed his head because he knew that he'd been beat. And he laid that golden fiddle on the ground at Johnny's feet. Johnny said, "Devil, just come on back if you ever want to try again. 'Cause I told you once, you son of a gun,

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1: NBC News Radio, I'm Tammy Trujillo. There has been no confirmation yet from the White House about multiple reports that the U.S. and Iran have reached a deal to extend the ceasefire. On Thursday, Treasury Secretary Scott Bessent spoke to reporters in the White House press room and was peppered with questions about a possible deal. Bessent would only say that any deal would be subject to President Trump's approval. Bessent was filling in for Press Secretary Caroline Leavitt, who's on maternity leave. According to the reports, the two countries have a 60-day memorandum of understanding that would reopen the Strait of Hormuz and start more intense negotiations on Iran's nuclear program. The rain's been falling across the southeast as millions in the region hunker down for what could be days of thunderstorms. The surge of precipitation comes just days before the start of the Atlantic hurricane season. It also comes after storms in Texas earlier in the week prompted numerous water rescues due to flash flooding. President Trump's refiling his multi-billion-dollar lawsuit against the Wall Street Journal. The president suing its publisher and two journalists over a July 2025 report about a lewd birthday letter to Jeffrey Epstein featuring Trump's name. According to the defamation suit, President Trump claims the story had, quote, glaring failures in journalistic ethics and standards of accurate reporting. He's seeking $10 billion. The president's first lawsuit was dismissed last month after a federal judge ruled he failed to plausibly allege the newspaper acted with actual malice when it reported the story. Former NHL star Claude Lemieux has died at the age of 60, his passing announced by the NHL Alumni Association on Thursday. TMZ reports Lemieux died by suicide. He appeared publicly on Monday in Montreal before Game 3 of the Eastern Conference Final. Lemieux played 21 seasons in the NHL and won the Stanley Cup four times with the Montreal Canadiens, New Jersey Devils, and Colorado Avalanche. He later worked as an NHL player agent after retiring in 2009. 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

Cassidy Pope and Chris Young, thinking of you. Charlie, Derek, if you're having a bad night, I got a song that's going to make it better for you. It's a great day to be alive. Yeah, that's a great song, isn't it? Travis Tritt coming up here next. Right now, here's Alan Jackson.

0: There's Luke Combs in Days Like These. Charlie Derrick, I didn't say it, but I thought it, and that's making me feel real old here tonight. There was a guy, Andrew and I were sitting out last night. I say last night, it was 6 o'clock, something like that. And we were sitting out, and this guy goes roaring by. He's got him an SUV, and I say roaring by. He was going faster than I thought he should be. He had his radio jacked up, man. And I didn't say anything, but Andrew and I were laughing because I said, "Oh, my gosh, you know what I just thought?" And she said, "What's that?" And I said, "I just thought, hey, slow down and turn that radio down, damn it." Is what I thought. And I thought, oh my gosh, Charlie, you are getting old.
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0: Bailey Zimmerman, Chevy Silverado, Charlie Derrick. You know, I guess it'd be a good way to gauge, you know, how somebody felt about you. You know, a lot of times you don't want to be the first one to say, I love you when you're in a relationship because you're scared. You've been there. I've been there. You know, you're scared. What are they going to say back? You know, what if they don't, you know, they don't feel the same way? But if you just said, do I make you wanna? You know, maybe that'd be an easier way to get into, you know, figuring it out. I mean, I'm bringing that up because Billy Currington, I just love Billy Currington, and that's one of his big songs and one of my faves, and it's coming up next. Do I make you wanna? Coming up next.
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0: Yeah, I had a friend in radio that used to tell me all the time when I'd say, hey, you think everybody would like it if I talked about this? And he said, doesn't matter. He said, do you like it? And he said, that's all that matters, because if they like you and you like what you're about to talk about, then you know, they'll like you. That's kind of that song right there. Not a lot of people like it, but we do, don't we? That's the name of it, the latest from Morgan Wallen, Don't We? One of the most requested songs we got on the station these days. And is that going to surprise anybody? It's a new Morgan Wallen song. It's an old Garth Brooks song. You get a lot of requests, too, because it's one of my favorites from him. Two of a Kind, Working on a Full House. Everybody likes that one. About to play it. Coming up next.
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1: NBC News Radio, I'm Tammy Trujillo. Vice President Vance says the United States is very close to finalizing an agreement with Iran, though several talking points remain. Mark Mayfield has the latest.
2: U.S. officials say the two sides have tentatively agreed to a 60-day extension of the ceasefire, the reopening of the Strait of Hormuz, and new talks on Iran's nuclear program. The proposed agreement of understanding still requires approval from President Trump and Iranian leaders, and Vance noted that negotiators are still going back and forth over issues related to Iran's nuclear capabilities. He pointed to disagreements over highly enriched uranium stockpiles and enrichment levels, but said both sides appear to be negotiating in good faith. Vance added that progress continues, though it remains uncertain when the president will be ready to endorse the agreement. I'm Mark Mayfield.
1: Former Attorney General Pam Bondi set to appear before a congressional committee today to answer questions about the Justice Department's release of the Epstein files. The closed-door hearings expected to focus on her handling of the investigation into Epstein and his accomplice, Ghislaine Maxwell. A Blue Origin rocket exploded on the launch pad at Cape Canaveral Thursday night. An engine test of the Blue Origin New Glenn rocket was taking place when officials say it experienced an anomaly, with residents along Florida's Space Coast reporting it shook their homes.
3: Oh, yeah, that blew up. That is not normal.
1: Company owner Jeff Bezos confirms the rocket was lost. There were no deaths or injuries reported. A California teenager is this year's winner of the Scripps National Spelling Bee. 14-year-old Shrey Parikh of San Bernardino was crowned the winner in Thursday night's contest in Washington, D.C., after beating the runner-up in a tie-breaking showdown called a spell-off. Each contestant has 90 seconds to spell as many words as possible. The winning word was bromocriptine, which is defined as a polypeptide alkaloid. Parikh won over $52,000 for knowing how to spell that, along with 31 other words. He was also awarded the coveted National Spelling Bee Trophy. You're listening to the latest from NBC News Radio.
0: 95.3 KXLE.

Leanne Rimes, Charlie Derrick. Look here, if you're feeling a little bit low on energy this morning, you need something to get you up and get you dancing, I got one for you. Hardworking Man, Brooks and Dunn, coming up here next. Right now, here's Luke Bryan.

0: Rockbound, Low, Coetzel, and Corey Kent. You know, I hope I don't bore y'all talking about college softball too much. I'm such a fan. You know, our daughter played, and I've just become, of course, she not played. She quit playing a long time ago, but that didn't keep me from being a big fan. And this year's Women College World Series in Oklahoma City looks like it's going to be really good. It starts today. It's going to be running, of course, through Monday. Monday of next week is when they'll play the championship game. It's just nonstop games. I can't wait.
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You was up and down dancing during while he was singing it. Jelly Roll and Shaboozy. I was too. It's Amen. Charlie Derrick here. You know, when you're in the middle.

0: I say in the middle of a romance, when you're in the beginning of what looks very promising and might turn into a good romance, sometime all you need is a Leroy Parnell song. Sing it about a tender moment. Gosh, what a great song. Stick around. It's coming up next.
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0: Let's turn this truck around. Jordan Davis and Charlie Dierick. Y'all bring in third shifters. Y'all bring in a snack, don't you? I always bring one in, and, you know, it varies from peanut butter jelly sandwich to one of those protein bars, or I might bring in a candy bar one night. I might bring in some of that, you know, those little fruit cups. I might bring in some yogurt. I might do that. You know what I got tonight? If I had enough, I'd share it with you, too, because when I bring it up, I'm pretty sure you're going to want some of it. I brought in some cold watermelon. Man, that stuff is good.
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1: NBC News Radio, I'm Mark Mayfield. A Blue Origin rocket exploded on the launch pad at Cape Canaveral Thursday night. Here's Tammy Trujillo.
2: An engine test of the Blue Origin New Glenn rocket was taking place when officials say it experienced an anomaly. Residents along Florida's Space Coast reported it shook their homes.
3: Oh yeah, that blew up. That is not normal.
2: Company owner Jeff Bezos confirmed the rocket was lost. There were no deaths or injuries reported. Blue Origin said in a statement that it will provide updates when it knows more about what happened. I'm Tammy Trujillo.
1: The White House says the American economy is in a good spot. Treasury Secretary Scott Bessent ran down a list of Trump administration accomplishments at a White House briefing on Thursday.
4: We had a historic tax filing season. We passed the largest tax cuts in American history. The average refund this filing season is nearly $3,300, an 11% increase from last year.
1: Other accomplishments that Bessent highlighted included growth in 401k accounts, record U.S. energy exports, and the popularity of Trump accounts. His comments came on the same day that a new inflation report said that consumer prices in April were at their highest level in nearly 3 years. Bessent spoke to reporters from the White House press room, filling in for Press Secretary Caroline Leavitt, who's on maternity leave. Vice President Vance says the United States is very close to finalizing an agreement with Iran, though several talking points remain. U.S. officials say the two sides have tentatively agreed to a 60-day extension of the ceasefire, the reopening of the Strait of Hormuz, and new talks on Iran's nuclear program. The proposed agreement of understanding still requires approval from President Trump and Iranian leaders, and Vance noted that negotiators are still going back and forth over issues related to Iran's nuclear capabilities. And at least three people are dead after a massive natural gas explosion destroyed a Dallas apartment building. The explosion created a fire that had 100 firefighters battling the blaze. 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
0: The Valley's Country Station, KXLE.

There's X's and O's. Trisha here with Charlie. I guess I had one of these every week for at least 15 years because that's where I grew up. Talking about Louisiana Saturday nights. Mel McDaniel coming up here next. But right now, here's Blake.

0: Megan Maroney and Beautiful Things. We were both cracking up. Gary asked me to put this song on, and he just said, hey, I don't know what the name of the song is, but it's the one about Tim who gets a barbecue stain on his white T-shirt. She was killing me with that mini skirt. And I said, oh, yeah, I know that song. But I got to thinking, I said, I wonder how many people know the song. Of course, we all love it, but do you know the title of it? You know, like Gary said, I have no idea what the title is. Well, I'll tell you what the title is. Something like that coming up next.
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0: Here's Russell Dixon and Happened to Me, Charlie Derrick here. You know, every time we were heading into a new month, this last weekend of May, and every time that happens, I always feel old, and because time is going by so fast. And a lot of people tell me, said, Charlie, time's going by so fast because you got such a good life. You know, time flies when you're having a good time, kind of a deal. And they're absolutely right. But every time that, you know, we get a new month, and like I say, this is the last weekend of May, and you know, it kind of makes me feel old, dagnabbit.
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0: I got to tell you, you're going through that fall, and you know this is true. You ain't saying, yeah, this is what makes life special. But that song, or that line in that song about how, you know, that's what makes life worthwhile is you take the risk, even when you're in the fall. When you're in the fall, you got to say, okay, it was worth it, you know, whether it worked out good or not. You're going through it. It ain't the most fun, but it's true most of the time, isn't it? And what a song. It's Ride, Ride, Ride. Hey, that's going to do it for me. I got to pack them up, shine it on out of here. I'll see y'all back a little bit later on tonight. It's Charlie Derrick. Like to thank you for letting me be myself.
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1: NBC News Radio, I'm Michael Kastner. Vice President J.D. Vance says the United States is very close to finalizing an agreement with Iran, though several talking points remain. More from Mark Mayfield.
2: U.S. officials say the two sides have tentatively agreed to a 60-day extension of the ceasefire, the reopening of the Strait of Hormuz, and new talks on Iran's nuclear program. The proposed agreement of understanding still requires approval from President Trump and Iranian leaders, and Vance noted that negotiators are still going back and forth over issues related to Iran's nuclear capabilities. He pointed to disagreements over highly enriched uranium stockpiles and enrichment levels, but said both sides appear to be negotiating in good faith. Vance added that progress continues, though it remains uncertain when the president will be ready to endorse the agreement.
1: The recovery of victims from the Nippon Dynawave packaging plant chemical implosion in Longview, Washington, just north of Portland, Oregon, continues.
3: Six of the nine individuals have been recovered, and we continue working with the coroner to notify families.
1: Brad Hanning, Longview fire chief, says the victims were found in an area where workers were preparing for their next shift. The search continues for three missing people. Eight people are confirmed dead. Seven people were injured. The cause of the implosion remains under investigation. The implosion of Blue Origin's New Glenn rocket could delay NASA's plans to explore the moon. More from Rory O'Neill.
4: Just days ago, NASA chose New Glenn rockets over SpaceX to deliver rovers and other cargo to the moon starting this fall.
5: NASA has selected Blue Origin.
4: Soon after Thursday night's explosion, NASA Administrator Jared Isaacman posted that they were still analyzing potential impacts to mission timelines for the lunar base and for next year's Artemis III. In 2016, a SpaceX rocket exploded on their pad during a similar test.
1: Michael Kastner, NBC News Radio.
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0: Langley choosing Texas. She learned to can from Emily Ann Roberts, but she hasn't picked up the crochet skills yet. She says she can crochet a chain, but that's about it. And I have no idea what she's talking about. Reba McEntire, Bradley Gilbert, and Josh Ross coming up.
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1: There's Josh Ross, Hate How You Look, Moving on your station for these superstars of country music. We got Keith Urban, Hal Ketchum's on the way, and Kane Brown coming up too.
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0: Kane Brown and woman. Kane has said he thinks his eldest daughter, Kingsley, will be a girly girl and Cody will be a tomboy. Crew appears to be just like his dad. Kane and his wife, Caitlin, just covered Beauty and the Beast for the Disney Main Street Country.
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1: NBC News Radio, I'm Michael Kastner. The White House says the U.S. and Iran have agreed in principle on a deal to extend the ceasefire for 60 days, but President Trump hasn't yet signed off on it. On Thursday, Treasury Secretary Scott Bessent spoke to reporters from the White House press room and was peppered with questions about a possible deal.
2: President Trump has made it very clear, he talked about it at the cabinet meeting, that he has several red lines. And Iran has to turn over their highly enriched uranium. They cannot pursue a nuclear weapon.
1: Iran says the text of the memorandum hasn't yet been finalized. Former Attorney General Pam Bondi is set to appear before a congressional committee today for questions about the Justice Department's release of the Epstein files. More from Mark Mayfield.
3: The closed-door hearing is expected to focus on her handling of the investigation into Epstein and his accomplice Ghislaine Maxwell. Bondi was diagnosed with thyroid cancer after leaving the Justice Department in April. I'm Mark Mayfield.
1: A Russian drone has reportedly injured two people in a NATO country in what was apparently supposed to be an assault on Ukraine. William Denslow reports the drone struck a southeastern Romanian apartment building.
4: Fragments from Russian drones have reportedly fallen on Romanian territory nearly 50 times over the past 4 years. This is the first time there have been casualties. F-16 jets were scrambled, and Romania has pledged to take proportionate measures following the incident. NATO Secretary General Mark Rutte has called Russia's actions reckless, that are a danger to us all. The President of the European Commission, Ursula von der Leyen, says the bloc will continue to bolster security and deterrence, and says preparations are underway for a 21st sanctions package on Moscow.
1: Before the opening bell, stock futures are little changed. Michael Kastner, NBC News Radio.
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0: Harley Green and Change My Mind. It's Dave. Good morning. So glad to have you along with us. Now, I'm not going to condone drinking of any kind, but saw this online, had to pass it along. These are the top five beers, not like brand names, but when to have them, you know? So if you agree, let me know. And saw this online. So these are the top five, right? Beach beer. Those are always good, right? Marathon Finish Line beer. All the Kids Are Asleep beer. That's always good. Just finished a house project and cleaned up beer. And Major League Baseball beer.
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0: Cody Johnson in the fall. More than three quarters of Americans consider short-term debt the relationship red flag. Their survey finds that 45% say they wouldn't date somebody with $25,000 in short-term debt like credit cards or personal loans, while 28% draw the line at $10,000. 72% think debt should be discussed within the first 6 months of a relationship. 16% expect that talk in the first month, and 60% would end a romance over hidden debt.
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0: He goes by Jason Aldean. You can call him Jason Aldean. Don't tell on me, the name of that song there. Well, LinkedIn has ranked the top companies in the country for career growth in 2026. They analyzed data from their platform for companies with at least 100 full-time employees, looking at metrics including the number of employees acquiring new skills and the speed of internal promotions. J.P. Morgan Chase tops the list, followed by Alphabet and Microsoft.
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1: NBC News Radio, I'm Michael Kastner. The U.S. and Iran have agreed on a memorandum of understanding that would extend a fragile ceasefire for 60 days, but President Trump hasn't yet signed off on it. More from Nick Harper.
2: Both sides would spend the 60 days discussing Iran's nuclear program, what happens to its enriched uranium, and how the U.S. can provide sanctions relief and unfreeze Iranian funds.
1: The framework ceasefire would reportedly see the Strait of Hormuz open to commercial traffic. A Russian drone has reportedly injured two people in a NATO country. More from Mark Mayfield.
3: Officials in Romania say the injuries happened overnight during a Russian drone attack near the Ukrainian border. Romania's foreign ministry says the drone was part of an assault on Ukraine, but crashed into a southeastern Romanian apartment building, injuring two people. Romania says Russian drones have breached its airspace dozens of times since it started attacking Ukraine, but this marks the first time that a drone has caused injuries. They have notified NATO of what's being called a serious violation of international law. I'm Mark Mayfield.
1: Three people are dead, including a child, and several others are unaccounted for after an apartment building exploded in Dallas, Texas.
4: Two-story apartment complex, natural gas explosion, multiple victims.
1: Texas officials say an apartment building in the Oak Cliff neighborhood was leveled Thursday by a natural gas explosion. The Dallas County Democratic Party says one of their precinct chairs, Sylvia Collins, is among the missing. Former Attorney General Pam Bondi is scheduled to testify before a closed-door congressional committee today about the Justice Department's release of the Epstein files. The hearing is expected to focus on her handling of the investigation into Jeffrey Epstein and his accomplice, Ghislaine Maxwell. Stock futures are slightly on the rise this morning. Michael Kastner, NBC News Radio.
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don't know about you, but I'm all sorts of turned around. Woke up this morning, thought it was Wednesday. I'm like, oh, man, it's only Wednesday. And I said, hey, it's Thursday. Got a nice short work week thanks to the holiday. Here's Daryl Worley, Awful Beautiful Life.

0: Well, you're waiting for it. I know it's a new global study of 4,000 workers in the U.S., U.K., France, Germany, Singapore, and Australia finds that one in five feel severely underpaid. 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Well, 81% say pay transparency is important to them. Only a third believe their workplace practices pay transparency.
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0: Celebrity birthdays for today. 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Wrestler Seth Rollins is 40 today. Actor Jake Johnson's 48. Rudy Giuliani's 82. Secretary of State Marco Rubio is 55. Actress Carrie Mulligan is 41. Singer Colby Calais is 41. And Gladys Knight is 82 today.
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1: NBC News Radio, I'm Michael Kastner. Vice President J.D. Vance says the U.S. is very close to finalizing an agreement to extend the fragile ceasefire with Iran for 60 days. Former State Department senior advisor Nega Anga says the framework deal is not exactly what President Trump had been initially aiming for.
2: It gives President Trump something that he can call a win, but it's not the clean victory image that he was seeking, right? President Trump wanted to show that pressure forced Iran to back down.
1: The White House says that the U.S. and Iran have agreed on a memorandum of understanding, but President Trump hasn't yet signed off on it. Iran says the text of the memorandum hasn't yet been finalized. The agreement would reportedly see the Strait of Hormuz open to commercial traffic. Former Attorney General Pam Bondi will appear before Congress today for questions about the Justice Department's release of the Epstein files. The closed-door hearing is expected to focus on her handling of the investigation into Jeffrey Epstein and his accomplice, Ghislaine Maxwell. The explosion of Blue Origin's New Glenn rocket could delay NASA's plans to explore the moon. More from Rory O'Neill.
3: Just days ago, NASA chose New Glenn rockets over SpaceX to deliver rovers and other cargo to the moon starting this fall.
4: NASA has selected Blue Origin.
3: Soon after Thursday night's explosion, NASA Administrator Jared Isaacman posted that they were still analyzing potential impacts to mission timelines for the lunar base and for next year's Artemis 3. In 2016, a SpaceX rocket exploded on their pad during a similar test, and it took 15 months to repair the damage.
1: Anthropic is currently the world's most valuable artificial intelligence startup. The company reached a $965 billion valuation Thursday. Michael Kastner, NBC News Radio.
5: In the KXLERadio.com newsroom, I'm Eric Sharp. A man accused of tearing through Cleellum during an early morning police chase Sunday is now facing a long list of felony charges. 23-year-old Aiden Beal pleaded not guilty this week and remains jailed on a $110,000 bail. Prosecutors say the case is still developing and more charges could be filed as additional reports come in. Beal was arrested 2 days after the chase and is accused of stealing a vehicle and driving recklessly through the area. His trial date is set for July 9th. The bodies of 6 out of 9 missing victims at the Nippon Dynawave packaging plant chemical implosion in Longview have been recovered. They were found in an area where workers were preparing for their next shift. The search continues for 3 missing people. 8 people are confirmed dead and 7 people were injured. The cause of the implosion remains under investigation. The EPA is monitoring chemicals being released into the nearby dike system. Longview's drinking water is remaining safe to drink. A suspect in a 2023 crash in Renton that killed a woman has been arrested after delayed toxicology test results came in. Robert Trevino was accused in the crash. Police say he was speeding when his car crossed the center line and hit a school bus head-on. 20-year-old Ashley O'Neill, a passenger in his car, was killed. It took 2 years to get the toxicology test results that found meth and fentanyl in Trevino's blood. He'll be charged with vehicular homicide. I'm Eric Sharp.
6: I'm Johnny Manson with your KXLE weather for the Ellensburg area. Sunny skies today, highs near 90 degrees. Showers, maybe a thunderstorm tonight, lows at 54, wind gusts up to 30 miles an hour. Sunny and windy tomorrow, there is a 50% chance it'll shower. Highs at 66, wind gusts near 50. Sunny on Saturday, high 65, wind gusts up to 43. Sunny and breezy on Sunday, Monday, and Tuesday.
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Country continues on Thursday with more of the songs you love, less of the ones you don't. Jeff Carson's on the way next with The Car. Also, Tucker Wetmore on the way. Brett Eldridge, here's Brooks and Dunn. Ain't Nothing About You.

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1: 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Second hand from a dealer in Atlanta, I rode up with Daddy when he went there to get her.

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0: Corey Kent and Cole Wetzel. It's Rocky Mountain Low. Also heard from Alan Jackson before that. Today is Thursday, May 28th. It's Amnesty International Day and National Hamburger Day.
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1: NBC News Radio, I'm Michael Kastner. Vice President J.D. Vance says the United States is very close to finalizing an agreement with Iran, though several talking points remain.
2: We're going back and forth with them. We do think they're negotiating, at least so far, in good faith, and we're making some progress. Hopefully, we'll continue to make progress. The president will be in a position where he can endorse the agreement, but obviously, that's still TBD.
1: Vance told reporters on the tarmac at Joint Base Andrews in Maryland that it's hard to say when or if President Trump will sign a memorandum of understanding, which will also need approval from Iranian leaders. U.S. officials say both sides have tentatively agreed to a 60-day extension of the ceasefire, the reopening of the Strait of Hormuz, and new talks on Iran's nuclear program. Three people are dead, including a child, after an apartment building exploded in Dallas.
3: Two-story apartment complex, natural gas explosion, multiple victims.
1: Texas officials say an apartment building in the Oak Cliff neighborhood was leveled Thursday by a natural gas explosion. Dallas Fire and Rescue says two women and a child were killed in the blast and four people are hospitalized. Last night's rocket explosion at Cape Canaveral is not slowing down launch operations at Florida's Space Coast. More from Rory O'Neill.
4: 12 hours after Blue Origin's New Glenn rocket exploded on the pad at Launch Complex 36 at the Cape Canaveral Space Force Station, at Launch Complex 40, it was business as usual.
5: Ignition. And lift off.
4: SpaceX successfully launching one of their Falcon 9 rockets with more Starlink satellites. Damage assessments at Pad 36 continue, and an investigation is underway into the New Glenn explosion while determining what impact it will have on future missions to the moon.
1: Michael Kastner, NBC News Radio.
6: In the KXLEradio.com newsroom, I'm Eric Sharp. If you're heading through the Clee Ellum or Roslyn area, expect a detour now that the Bullfrog Road overpass is closed for final paving work. The bridge was replaced earlier this year after a truck damaged the original structure last October. WashDOT says the overpass will be open on weekends, but weekday drivers will need to follow posted detours. Eastbound drivers should use exit 85 to reach the area. Those coming from Suncadia can loop back using exit 78 and 80 to get around the closure. If you're headed to the Gorge Amphitheater, keep an eye on your speedometer. The Grant County Sheriff's Department says the seasonal 35-mile-per-hour speed limit is now in effect on Silica Road between Sunland Road and Road 1 Northwest. The lower speed limit is designed to help keep traffic moving safely during the concert season. Three people accused of impeding ICE work during a protest in Spokane have been found guilty by a federal judge. They were all found guilty of conspiracy to injure or impede federal officers. They could face up to 6 years in prison when they're sentenced. The release of 600,000 gallons of corrosive chemicals from the Nippon Dynawave packaging plant in Longview sent much of the material into the nearby dike system. It flows over the city's aquifer that's 200 feet below the surface. The EPA and local officials are flooding the dike system to move the chemical towards the Columbia River and dilute the pH so drinking water is not affected. Testing shows the city's drinking water is still safe to drink. I'm Eric Sharp.
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8: I'm Johnny Manson with your KXLE weather for the Ellensburg area. Sunny skies today, highs near 90 degrees. Showers, maybe a thunderstorm tonight, lows at 54, wind gusts up to 30 miles an hour. Sunny and windy tomorrow, there is a 50% chance it'll shower. Highs at 66, wind gusts near 50. Sunny on Saturday, high 65, wind gusts up to 43. Sunny and breezy on Sunday, Monday, and Tuesday.
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Well, good morning and welcome to your Throwback Thursday. It's Chow with you, and I know you like to sing to all your favorites from back in the day. All right, so we'll keep singing. That was Vince Gill. On the way, we've got Martina McBride, also Tim McGraw, and Kenny Chesney.

0: Gordon Davis and turn this truck around. We got to head to Nashville Super Speedway, Cracker Barrel 400 this weekend. All right, chat with you. Throwback Thursday. Get ready. It doesn't happen twice. Kenny Chesney coming up next.
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0: Cowgirl, that is Parmalee. Chat with you. Hope you're doing well today. And I've got George Strait coming up next. Can't leave out the king, right, for Throwback Thursday. What song am I going to play? He had so many hits. Stick around, find out.
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0: It's a beautiful thing, Megan Maroney, because we play the new ones too on Throwback Thursday. Travis Tritt, Marty Stewart, Toby Keith, and that set. We can't leave out the king, George Strait, coming up next. Has so many hits, which one am I going to play? Stick around, find out next.
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1: NBC News Radio, I'm Michael Kastner. Vice President J.D. Vance says the U.S. is close to signing a memorandum of understanding with Iran extending the ceasefire.
2: It's hard to say exactly when or if the president's going to sign the MOU. We're going back and forth on a couple of language points. I do think that we've made a lot of progress here. It's very clear that I think the Iranians, they want a deal.
1: If approved, the extended ceasefire would allow time for formal negotiations over the war that started 3 months ago when the U.S. and Israel attacked Iran. Former Attorney General Pam Bondi is appearing before a congressional committee for questions about the Justice Department's release of the Epstein files. The closed-door hearing is expected to focus on her handling of the investigation into Jeffrey Epstein and his accomplice, Ghislaine Maxwell. Bondi was diagnosed with thyroid cancer after leaving the Justice Department in April. President Trump's so-called anti-weaponization fund is being temporarily blocked by a federal judge. The $1.8 billion fund was announced by the Justice Department as part of the president's settlement with the IRS. It's meant to pay those who were allegedly victims of being targeted by the DOJ under former President Joe Biden. The explosion of the Blue Origin's New Glenn rocket could delay NASA's plans to explore the moon. More from Rory O'Neill.
3: Just days ago, NASA chose New Glenn rockets over SpaceX to deliver rovers and other cargo to the moon starting this fall.
4: NASA has selected Blue Origin.
3: Soon after Thursday night's explosion, NASA Administrator Jared Isaacman posted that they were still analyzing potential impacts to mission timelines for the lunar base and for next year's Artemis 3.
1: Michael Kastner, NBC News Radio.
5: From Olympia, your TVW update. What's happening in state government, politics, policy, and law?
6: The indicators are a little mixed right now. Certainly, the potential is there for a significant fire season.
7: That's Russ Lane, the Wildland Fire Division Manager for the State Department of Natural Resources. Lane says there are a number of factors that play into fire season.
6: Pretty much everyone is aware of the low snowpack. Based on that, the National Interagency Fire Center in Boise is projecting above normal significant fire potential for the month of July, starting on the east side of the Cascades. They have that spreading to the west in August and September.
7: What happens right now could lessen the threat.
6: Precipitation in the month of May and June. Right now in May, when we see these little shots of precipitation and cooling, those just knock days off of fire season.
7: The clincher, according to Lane,
6: the daily weather during fire season. So we'll be on the lookout for the dry lightning events that cause mass ignitions and any strong wind events with dry cold front passages that cause large fire outbreaks.
7: Many factors, hard to predict, but the bottom line,
6: by the peak of fire season, the entire state of Washington is projected to have above normal significant wildland fire potential.
7: Lane was interviewed on TVW's The Impact. With your TVW update, this is David McGimsey.
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8: In the KXLARadio.com newsroom, I'm Eric Sharp. A man accused of tearing through Clallam during an early morning police chase Sunday is now facing a long list of felony charges. 23-year-old Aiden Beal pleaded not guilty this week and remains jailed on a $110,000 bail. Prosecutors say the case is still developing and more charges could be filed as additional reports come in. Beal was arrested 2 days after the chase and is accused of stealing a vehicle and driving recklessly through the area. His trial date is set for July 9th. The bodies of 6 out of 9 missing victims at the Nippon Dynawave packaging plant chemical implosion in Longview have been recovered. They were found in an area where workers were preparing for their next shift. The search continues for 3 missing people. 8 people are confirmed dead and 7 people were injured. The cause of the implosion remains under investigation. The EPA is monitoring chemicals being released into the nearby dike system. Longview's drinking water is remaining safe to drink.
9: A suspect in a 2023 crash in Renton that killed a woman has been arrested after delayed toxicology test results came in. Robert Trevino was accused in the crash. Police say he was speeding when his car crossed the center line and hit a school bus head-on. 20-year-old Ashley O'Neill, a passenger in his car, was killed. It took 2 years to get the toxicology test results that found meth and fentanyl in Trevino's blood. He'll be charged with vehicular homicide. I'm Eric Sharp.
10: I'm Johnny Manson with your KXLE weather for the Ellensburg area. Sunny skies today, highs near 90 degrees. Showers, maybe a thunderstorm tonight, lows at 54. Wind gusts up to 30 miles an hour. Sunny and windy tomorrow, there is a 50% chance it'll shower. Highs at 66, wind gusts near 50. Sunny on Saturday, high 65, wind gusts up to 43. Sunny and breezy on Sunday, Monday, and Tuesday.

0: Cody Johnson in the Fall, our new Entertainer of the Year, just picked up that ACM award for it. I was rooting for him. I'm happy. Lone Star, Trisha Yearwood, Jason Aldean coming up next.
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6: 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Ag Weather Impacts Tuesday and Friday, 7.05 a.m., 5.05 p.m. now on 95.3 KXLE.
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0: chat with you NASCAR this weekend. Buckle up, because we are going to Nashville Super Speedway. Crack a Barrel 400, all right? Ooh, I love their biscuits. All right, on the way, we've got music from Brooks and Dunn, Little Miss Honky Tonk, so you stay close.
1: 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I'm John Goodett from the Kittitas Valley Sports Talk Podcast, where we bring you all the latest sports from the Kittitas Valley. We are in the thick of it for spring sports championships. We celebrated tennis, softball, and baseball finishers with last week's tournaments, and now all WIAA state divisions compete this week for 1B through 4A titles in track and field. Competition began yesterday for Ellensburg at Mount Tahoma High School in Tacoma, while Kittitas, Cleland Roslin, and

0: Easton are all at Yakima's Zephyl Stadium yesterday through tomorrow. In all, more than 40 competitors from Kittitas County will be vying for individual titles while gaining points for team championships. Ellensburg's distance crew will be well represented in the mile and 2 mile races, as Mystic and David Hammond will both be in the 1600 meter run, while Mystic Hammond and Calder Finn will also race in the 3200. For the ladies, Grace Beachy and June Nimro will both be running the mile and 2 mile races. Sasha Johnson will run the 200 meter dash and will compete with teammate Daniel Sullivan in the 400 meters. Samuel Tucci and James Hall will represent the Bulldogs in the high jump, while Hall and Colton Tassabagan will compete in the long jump. Bria Potacek will be busy this weekend as she's ranked second in the 2A in the long jump and triple jump. She'll also be at the 100 meter dash. For the WIAA's 2B teams, Kittitas and Kalina Roslyn, we should see both rival schools competing for individual titles against each other, just like last year. Kittitas' Jelena Blackmore is back to defend her state high jump title she won last year. But just like last year, one of the athletes hoping to knock her off the podium is Cleland Roslin's Gracie Glondo. The pair are tied for fourth in the state coming into the tournament. Blackmore and Glondo are also both in the top eight in the long jump as well. Glondo will compete in four events, as she will also be in the javelin and triple jump. Warrior sprinter Nellie Nichols is the odds-on favorite in the 400-meter dash. She's number one in the event, along with being fourth in the 200, as well as top 10 in the 100. Kara Coleman is ranked in the top 10 in three events for Cleolum, the 100 and 300-meter hurdles, as well as the triple jump. Luca Batoric comes into the meet ranked second in the triple jump and 12th in the long jump, while Waylon Stoneberg Schaefer is 8th in the mile and 4th in the 2 mile. Kittitas' Ronan Stewart and Alex Varnum will race against each other in the 110-meter hurdles, with Stewart also vying for a solid finish in the 300-meter hurdles. Cleolum's Connor Randall will also be in the 110s with Stewart and Varnum, and Varnum is ranked in the top five coming into the javelin competition as well. For Easton, five athletes will make their mark at the 1B level, with senior Abigail Liberty and junior Bailey Hickey both ranked in the top 10 of the high jump. Hickey will also compete in the long jump and 200-meter dash. For more sports, please go check out our podcast, the Kittitas Valley Sports Talk, where Eric Sorensen, Sammy Henderson, and I cover all of your local sports, rodeo, and the latest from Wildcat Athletics. 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

0: Ella Langley still breaking all kinds of records, sitting on the top of the charts with not one but two songs, all right? Brooks and Dunn, a little Miss Honky Tonk on the way. Toby, always in our hearts, between our ears. Toby Keith coming up, Shoulda, Woulda, Been a Cowboy next hour. And I also have Bailey Zimmerman's new one. We got them all for you, superstars of yesterday and today.
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1: NBC News Radio. I'm Chris Caraccio. President Trump has not signed off yet on a memorandum of understanding to extend the ceasefire between the U.S. and Iran for 60 days. NBC's Richard Engel has more.
2: Vice President Vance confirmed the agreement is nearly ready, but says he doesn't know when or if the president will sign, with some discrepancies on key questions remaining.
1: President Trump says he is in the Situation Room to make a final determination on the memorandum. Iran says the text of it hasn't yet been finalized. If approved, the extended ceasefire would allow time for formal negotiations over the war that started 3 months ago when the U.S. and Israel attacked Iran. The agreement would reportedly open the Strait of Hormuz to commercial traffic. However, the fate of Iran's nuclear program remains a critical sticking point. Former Attorney General Pam Bondi is testifying before a congressional committee related to the Justice Department's release of the Epstein files. The closed-door hearing is expected to focus on her handling of the investigation into Epstein and his accomplice, Ghislaine Maxwell. Bondi was diagnosed with thyroid cancer after leaving the Justice Department in April. Three people have been killed, including a child, after an apartment building exploded in Dallas. Texas officials say an apartment building in the Oak Cliff neighborhood was leveled yesterday by a natural gas explosion. Dallas Fire and Rescue says two women and a child were killed in the blast and four people are hospitalized, including one in critical condition. Rescue efforts are ongoing for four mountain climbers stranded on Mount McKinley. Alaska's news source reports the climbers were more than 18,000 feet up the over 20,000-foot-tall mountain when they fell on the upper slopes near Denali Pass Wednesday night. A Kenyan court is temporarily blocking the U.S. from opening an Ebola quarantine center there. According to U.S. officials, the facility was set to open today and be managed by U.S. and medical staff, but plans have been halted following a petition filed by a rights group. The court is now restricting the U.S. from establishing any Ebola exposure, quarantine, isolation, or treatment facility in Kenya. I'm Chris Caraccio, NBC News Radio.
3: In the KXLERadio.com newsroom, I'm Eric Sharp. If you're heading through the Cleveland or Roslyn area, expect a detour now that the Bullfrog Road overpass is closed for final paving work. The bridge was replaced earlier this year after a truck damaged the original structure last October. WashDOT says the overpass will be open on weekends, but weekday drivers will need to follow posted detours. Eastbound drivers should use exit 85 to reach the area. Those coming from Suncadia can loop back using exit 78 and 80 to get around the closure. If you're headed to the Gorge Amphitheater, keep an eye on your speedometer. The Grant County Sheriff's Department says the seasonal 35-mile-per-hour speed limit is now in effect on Silica Road between Sunland Road and Road 1 Northwest. The lower speed limit is designed to help keep traffic moving safely during the concert season. Three people accused of impeding ICE work during a protest in Spokane have been found guilty by a federal judge. They were all found guilty of conspiracy to injure or impede federal officers. They could face up to 6 years in prison when they're sentenced. The release of 600,000 gallons of corrosive chemicals from the Nippon Dynawave packaging plant in Longview sent much of the material into the nearby dike system. It flows over the city's aquifer that's 200 feet below the surface. The EPA and local officials are flooding the dike system to move the chemical towards the Columbia River and dilute the pH so drinking water is not affected. Testing shows the city's drinking water is still safe to drink. I'm Eric Sharp.
4: 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Coffee's cold? Dreaming about a new trailer? Swing into Story's service station right off I-90 in Clay Elum. Premium fuel, hot snacks, and trailers tougher than your in-laws.
5: I'm Johnny Manson with your KXLE weather for the Ellensburg area. Sunny skies today, highs near 90 degrees. Showers, maybe a thunderstorm tonight, lows at 54, wind gusts up to 30 miles an hour. Sunny and windy tomorrow, there is a 50% chance it'll shower. Highs at 66, wind gusts near 50. Sunny on Saturday, high 65, wind gusts up to 43. Sunny and breezy on Sunday, Monday, and Tuesday.
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Shoulda, woulda been a cowboy. Always in our hearts, between our ears. Toby Keith, Easton Corbin right now. John Michael Montgomery, Bailey Zimmerman, Chevy Silverado on the way.

0: Haley Zimmerman and Chevy Silverado. Wish I had me one of them. Nashville Super Speedway Cracker Barrel 400. Buckle up. That's where we're going this weekend. All right. Lady A, it's just a kiss. Pucker up. I just dropped a mint. Coming up next. I need a little ranch.
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0: Days Like This from the new double album that is so good. If you have not downloaded it yet, you need to, okay? I predict that's going to be album of the year here real soon. Mark Wills, Alan Jackson in Dallas, and Morgan Wallen coming up. Superstars of yesterday and today. Ciao with you. Happy Friday.
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0: Morgan Wallen. And don't we? Little Texas, gonna kick it up a little. Coming up next, chat with you. Happy Friday. Thank you for being with us all week long. Take us with you into the weekend, all right? With superstars of yesterday and today, we're a great side dish to your backyard barbecue. Or maybe fishing. Let's go fishing.
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You can't grip a tackle box.

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Mama and daddy put their roots right here, cause this is where the car broke down. Yellow dog school bus kicking up red dust, kicking a

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1: 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I'm Chris Caraccio.
2: President Trump says he's in the Situation Room to decide on a memorandum that would extend the ceasefire with Iran for 60 days. In a post on Truth Social, he said Iran must agree they will never have a nuclear weapon and the Strait of Hormuz must be open immediately with no tolls. The president said any water mines would be destroyed by the U.S. military and noted the U.S. blockade of the strait will end. New polling shows Americans believe the war with Iran has made everyday costs more expensive for them.
3: According to a newly released poll, more than 60% of respondents overall believe President Trump has not done enough to shield Americans from the economic impacts of the war. The survey also found that 53% of respondents said the cost of living is the worst that they can remember. Affordability remains a leading concern for Americans as soaring costs have been linked to global supply chain disruptions resulting from the conflict in Iran.
2: Former Attorney General Pam Bondi is testifying before a congressional committee related to the Justice Department's release of the Epstein files. The closed-door hearing is focusing on her handling of the investigation into Epstein and his accomplice, Ghislaine Maxwell. In her opening statement, Bondi acknowledged there were redaction errors in the release of the files. President Trump's so-called anti-weaponization fund has been temporarily blocked by a federal judge. The $1.8 billion fund was announced by the Justice Department as part of the president's settlement with the IRS. It's meant to pay for those who were allegedly victims of being targeted by the DOJ under former President Biden. Nobody was injured after a Blue Origin rocket exploded on the launch pad in Florida last night. Authorities say the Blue Origin New Glenn rocket was conducting an engine test at Cape Canaveral when the explosion occurred. The rocket was expected to soon launch several broadband satellites. Police say a triple homicide suspect is in custody in Hawaii after a two-day manhunt. Jacob Daniel Baker was arrested yesterday afternoon. Police said he was found in a small cave near the third victim's property on the Big Island. I'm Chris Caraccio, NBC News Radio.
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one-way ticket. Superstars of yesterday and today. Here's Jason L. Dean, the Judds. Corey Kent coming up, Thompson Square, Vince Gill. Oh my goodness, all these free songs and music. Don't you just love it?

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0: Rocky Mountain low. I prefer Rocky Mountain highs myself. How you doing? It's Cha. NASCAR this weekend. We are going to Nashville Super Speedway for the Cracker Barrel 400, all right? Wherever you go this weekend, make sure you take us along for the music, all right? We're your side dish to your backyard barbecues.
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0: Amen to a Friday, huh? Blake Shelton's a guy with a girl, Faith Hill and Jordan Davis, turning the truck around, coming up next. Thank you so much for spending time with us all week long and take us with you into the weekend.
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0: Gordon Davis, new one right there, and turn this truck around. Alabama's got 41 number ones. 41. 41. Which one am I going to play next? Stick around and find out.
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1: NBC News Radio. I'm Chris Caraccio.
2: President Trump says he's in the Situation Room to make a final determination on a memorandum that would extend the ceasefire with Iran for 60 days. Mitch McCann reports the president laid out his demands in a Truth Social post today.
3: Mr. Trump wrote that Iran must agree it will never have a nuclear weapon, the Strait of Hormuz must reopen immediately, and that all mines must be removed from the water. He went on to say that the U.S. would unearth enriched nuclear material and then destroy it, and that no money would be exchanged.
2: Former Attorney General Pam Bondi is testifying before a congressional committee related to the Justice Department's release of the Epstein files. She acknowledged there were redaction errors in the release of the files during her opening statement. She also told lawmakers that oversight of the release process was delegated to then Deputy AG Todd Blanche. President Trump is criticizing former First Lady Jill Biden over her recent revelation that she thought her husband was having a stroke during the 2024 presidential debate. The president took to social media to critique the comment, questioning why the former First Lady never rushed onto the stage to help her troubled husband. Trump said the only thing she failed to mention was how well he was doing prior to what he said was Biden's total near collapse. Florida and the Southeast are facing tropical downpours with much-needed drought relief over the next few days. The active weather pattern is expected to trigger heavy rainfall and thunderstorms and comes as many municipalities remain 5 to 14 inches below their average rainfall since last August. The system is set to intensify tomorrow as an upper-level low-pressure system develops near the Southeast. Authorities are continuing their efforts to rescue a group of gold miners trapped in a flooded cave in northern Laos. One of the five men found huddled in the cave has now reportedly been pulled out. Two others are missing. State-run news in Laos says the men entered the cave last week looking for gold, but got trapped after heavy rain triggered a landslide. I'm Chris Caraccio, NBC News Radio.
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0: Morgan Wallen, and I got better. Chow with you, Garth Brooks, before that, Long Neck Bottle. You already got him chilling, don't you? I know you do. All right, Martina McBride, Tim McGraw, Megan Maroney, coming up.
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0: It's a Beautiful Thing, Megan Maroney. Love that song. Tim McGraw before that. NASCAR this weekend taking me, or us, I should say, to one of my favorite cities, Nashville. Super Speedway, the Cracker Barrel 400.
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0: George Burge and Luke Bryan and Ride, Ride, Ride. And that's what we're going to do into the weekend, all right? You ride and drive safe and, you know, take us along. Wherever you go, we'd love to come. You know, backyard barbecues, you know, long drives, whatever. We got free music for you. All right, and I left the best for last, and I think you'll agree. George Strait coming up next. Chat with you. Stay safe. We'll talk on Monday.
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1: NBC News Radio, I'm Chris Caraccio. President Trump says he will make a decision today on a memorandum that would extend the ceasefire with Iran for 60 days. In a post on Truth Social, he said Iran must agree they will never have a nuclear weapon and the Strait of Hormuz must be open immediately with no tolls. The president said any water mines would be destroyed by the U.S. military and noted the U.S. blockade of the strait will end. The president said nuclear dust in Iran will be unearthed by the U.S. and destroyed. Former Attorney General Pam Bondi has wrapped up testimony related to the Justice Department's release of the Epstein files. Arizona Democratic Representative Yasmin Ansari said Bondi was supposed to speak under oath.
2: Instead, she is deflecting, she is refusing to answer questions, and she continues to refuse to answer specific questions about the president.
1: The closed-door hearing with the House Oversight Committee was focused on her handling of the investigation in Epstein and his accomplice Ghislaine Maxwell. In her opening statement, Bondi acknowledged there were redactions errors in the release of the files. She also told lawmakers that oversight of the release process had been delegated to then Deputy AG Todd Blanche. A DOJ official said they were not prepared to address a potential deposition of Blanche at this time. President Trump's so-called anti-weaponization fund has been temporarily blocked by a federal judge. The $1.8 billion fund was announced by the Justice Department as part of the president's settlement with the IRS and is meant to pay for those who were allegedly victims of being targeted by the DOJ under former President Biden. The judge's ruling prevents the DOJ from moving forward with any action with the fund as a lawsuit against it moves forward. Five people are dead and nearly three dozen are hurt after an early morning crash on southbound I-95 in Virginia. State police say a bus failed to slow down for traffic backing up before a work zone in Stafford County. The five deceased were in vehicles struck by the bus, which stayed upright but wound up in a ravine off the roadway. I'm Chris Caraccio, NBC News Radio.
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LA decided to end it a few years or more back and then got back together doing some new music, doing some touring. Haven't heard any of the new stuff in a while, but maybe that's coming around the corner. Up around that. Brooks and Dunn, I'm talking about. Here on a Friday, Catfish checking in with Montgomery Gentry now.

school uphill both ways. 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

0: Graduate in college.
1: That was mama's dream.
0: But I was on my way to anywhere else when I turned 18. Cause when you got a fast car, you think you got everything.

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0: Moving on.
1: Well, the experts say, and who are these experts? Anyway, they say the way you spend the first few minutes after waking up can send your brain into stress mode. It all depends what you're doing, obviously. They call it the pre-work overwhelms, but something known as PAUSE, that's right, the pause method, can help lower the mental overload and start the day more calmly. The first step is P, which stands for put your darn phone down. As the notifications and overwhelming stimulation can send stress levels soaring right off the bat. Gotta check my phone, man. I'm not doing that P for pause thing until I chug down a lot of C, which would be the coffee. But I did that the other day. I put my phone down for 3 hours. Do I get an award for that? Yes.
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0: How the workday sounds best. Seem to get to quitting time a little quicker when you crank it up great country like that. Thomas Rhett, Jordan Davis. I tell you, country music is the place for some great collaborations. And I got more coming up soon. I mean, check it out. Are you ready for this? Yeah. Jason Aldean, Carrie Underwood coming up here in a bit. Also going to do Florida Georgia Line, Luke Bryan. Got the latest from Ella Langley and Morgan Wallen. Straight ahead.
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0: Check it out. No secret, of course, that Americans love cheese. You might be eating cheese right now. In fact, a new survey finds, get this, 55% of us identify as being cheese obsessed. Are you obsessed? Do you have a piece of cheese in your pocket right now waiting to eat on it? 82% of the 5,000 polled said it's their favorite food. 16% say they're constantly eating cheese. Look at you. Cheddar is the favorite, followed by mozzarella, Parmesan in at number three. I got to tell you, I'm like you. I love me some Kraft American cheese slices. I got some in my pocket right now. But my wife points out to me, hey, Fish Boy, that's not cheese. What is it then? A space-age polymer? Tastes good.
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1: 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I'm Chris Caraccio.

0: A report says President Trump did not reach a decision on any new deal with Iran, the New York Times says, after he huddled with his team in the White House Situation Room for about 2 hours. The president exited without a decision. The Times says a major sticking point for Trump includes the freeing up of Iranian funds that the U.S. has frozen. Before the meeting, Trump posted he would make a final determination on a memorandum that would extend the ceasefire with Iran for 60 days. Former Attorney General Pam Bondi has wrapped up testimony related to the Justice Department's release of the Epstein files. The closed-door hearing with the House Oversight Committee was focused on her handling of the investigation into Epstein and his accomplice Ghislaine Maxwell. In her opening statement, Bondi acknowledged there were redaction errors in the release of the files. She also told lawmakers that oversight of the release process had been delegated to then-Deputy AG Todd Blanche. A DOJ official said they were not prepared to address a potential deposition of Blanche at this time. Bret Michaels is the latest act to drop out of the Freedom 250 concert series in Washington, D.C. Wendy Swanson has more. Every
1: rose has its thorn. The outdoor concerts are scheduled to take place on the National Mall this summer to celebrate America's 250th birthday. The series is being organized by President Trump's Freedom 250 Commission as part of the Great American State Fair. Michaels said, quote, unfortunately, what was presented to us as a celebration of our country has evolved into something much more divisive than what I agreed to be a part of. Other acts, including Martina McBride, The Commodores, Morris Day, and Young MC, have also pulled out of the event.
0: There was a historic third-round match today on the clay at the French Open. 19-year-old Brazilian Joao Fonseca came back from being down 2 sets to love to beat the all-time major championship leader Novak Djokovic in 5 sets. In a match that lasted almost 5 hours. This all comes a day after number one Jannik Sinner was upset. I'm Chris Caraggio, NBC News Radio.
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Cheers to a Friday. Yeah, what you got going on this weekend? This is where the country rolls. It sounds best with Riley Green coming up. Doug Stone right now. Here's Jessica Andrews. Back in the Day and Who I Am. One hit wonder, but it was a good one, Jessica.

0: right, it's summer vacation time, right? Here it comes. There are many things that can ruin a cruise vacation. So if you're thinking about going out on a big cruise ship, remember now, seasickness, if you have a tendency that you might want to pass. Of course, the norovirus, that's the biggie. Wouldn't that suck, getting a virus and be sick the whole time? Overeating at the buffet. Now you can add the burnt feet to the list. A cruise line passenger is suing the company after he says he suffered severe burns on the ship's pool deck. He alleges the deck surface was dangerously hot, that there were no warning signs. He is seeking more than $5 million in damages. Have you ever heard of wearing shoes, flip-flops? Accusing the company of negligence and reckless disregard for safety passenger safety. Good God, man. Couldn't he see the blazing hot sun on the deck? I mean, you're on a cruise, dude. He packed a lot of stuff for the trip, but apparently he didn't pack any common sense. Right? Put on some flip-flops. He's not going to win that one.
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0: Al, today we've been celebrating Alligator Day, huh? Alligator fajitas for dinner tonight, I guess. Let's see here. Maybe not. What do we got going on this week? A National Hole in My Bucket Day, huh? National Mint Julep Day. I love it. That's tomorrow. On Sunday, we've got National Macaroon Day. All right. And World Parrot Day. God, you know whose birthday's coming up on Sunday? Clint Eastwood is going to be 96. Amazing, Clint.
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0: Well, with the graduation season wrapping up recently, Eric Church was at UNC, back in his hometown and back in his home state of North Carolina, with a really cool commencement speech. Here's part of it. Check it out. Eric Church.
1: Six strings of life and willingness to keep them in tune. 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All six will drift in their own time, in their own season. 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Your family will get complicated in a way only the people who love you most can complicate things. And your world will try to sand down the edges of exactly who you are. This is not failure. It's the inevitable.

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1: NBC News Radio, I'm Chris Caraccio. Wall Street wrapped up the final trading session in May with all three major averages closing at record highs. Stocks extended gains as tech shares surged while oil prices declined. Hopes for a Middle East deal also gave markets a boost at the closing bell. The Dow gained 363 points to 51,032. The S&P 500 added 16 points to 7580, and the NASDAQ rose 55 points to 26,972. President Trump reportedly left his meeting in the Situation Room today without a decision on a new deal with Iran. The New York Times says Trump huddled with his team for about 2 hours, reviewing parts of the plan. Before the meeting, Trump posted he would indeed make a final determination on a new ceasefire deal, but hasn't made any public comments about Iran since. Former Attorney General Pam Bondi testified today regarding the Justice Department's release of the Epstein files. Arizona Democratic Representative Yasmin Ansari said Bondi was supposed to speak under oath and called today's hearing a charade.
2: This entire Epstein investigation led by Chairman Comer has been absurd.
1: Democrats now want Acting Attorney General Todd Blanche to testify about the Epstein files. Bondi's closed-door hearing with the House Oversight Committee examined her handling of the investigation into Epstein and his accomplice Ghislaine Maxwell. Democrats said Bondi pointed the finger at Blanche when asked about errors and referred to Blanche when asked if President Trump was involved with the release of the files. A federal judge is halting President Trump from renaming the Kennedy Center or closing it for renovations. Today, the judge ruled the center is to be named for President Kennedy, adding only Congress can change it to the Trump Kennedy Center. The judge also temporarily blocked the center from being closed for 2 years for renovations. Trump is expected to appeal. The A24 horror film Backrooms made $10.4 million from Thursday previews and is expected now to make $40 to $50 million this weekend. I'm Chris Caraccio, NBC News Radio.
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is how your radio sounds best, right? You country loving freaks. And we get you to the quitting line a little faster if you're working away still. Luke Bryan coming up, George Strait. Right now, Phil Vassar, Back in the Day. That's When I Love You.

0: country, and she knows it. She's wearing them Daisy Dukes, too. I love it. Luke Bryan's brand new one, Ella Langley, on the way. I want to be her, be her. Also going to do some Brett Eldridge here in just a couple. Here we are wrapping up. I know. Isn't it amazing, right? As we get older, especially. When we're young little punk kids, we go, hey, man, taking forever to get to summer. Yeah, here we go. 5 months. Already in the can is the weeks, months, and years fly by. We're going to be into a brand new month, summer vacation time, hurricane season for some, right? I know. And Father's Day, first day of summer officially coming up right around Father's Day time. So get ready to jump into the warmth.
1: Man, I love this place. I've been surfing here since I was a kid. Now, seeing my grandson out on the water, it means everything to me. Watching him and taking in the blue waves, the sea breeze, the blurry horizon?
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0: Well, she was up for seven, count them, seven ACMs, and she won all seven, including Song of the Year, Female Artist of the Year, Collaboration of the Year, Songwriter of the Year, the ever-talented and always popular, something like that, Ella Langley with my Mishmash Awards. Yeah, coming up, Bailey Zimmerman, also got some Brooks and Dunn. I'll be right back. Quick break here.
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0: There you go. Chevy Silverado, Bailey Zimmerman, Tracy Byrd is coming up. Something you'd like to add to it, hit me up here as we jump into the weekend. It's Craig Catfish Country at gmail.com. Patty Loveless is coming up. Also, some Morgan Wallen.
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1: NBC News Radio, I'm Lisa Carton. Wall Street wrapped up the final trading session in May with all three major averages closing at record highs. Levon Putney has more.
2: Stocks extended gains as technology shares surged again while oil prices declined. Hopes for a Middle East deal also gave markets a boost. At the closing bell, the Dow Jones Industrial Average gained 363 points to 51,032. The S&P 500 added 16 points to 7580. The NASDAQ rose 55 points to 26,972.
1: A report says President Trump exited his meeting in the Situation Room without a decision on any new deal with Iran. The New York Times says Trump huddled with his team for about 2 hours. The Times says a major sticking point for Trump includes the freeing up of Iranian funds that the U.S. has frozen. Here's NBC's Richard Engel.
3: Vice President Vance confirmed the agreement is nearly ready, but says he doesn't know when or if the president will sign, with some discrepancies on key questions remaining.
1: Before the meeting, Trump posted he would make final determination on a memorandum that would extend the ceasefire with Iran for 60 days. However, the fate of Iran's nuclear program remains a critical sticking point. Democrats want acting Attorney General Todd Blantz to testify about the Epstein files after they heard from former Attorney General Pam Bondi today. Bondi's closed-door hearing with the House Oversight Committee was focused on her handling of the investigation into Epstein and his accomplice, Ghislaine Maxwell. Arizona Democratic Representative Yasemin Ansari said Bondi was supposed to speak under oath.
4: Instead, she is deflecting, she is refusing to answer questions, and she continues to refuse to answer specific questions about the President of the United States.
1: The closed-door hearing with the House Oversight Committee was focused on her handling of the investigation into Epstein and his accomplice, Ghislaine Maxwell. She also told lawmakers that oversight of the release process had been delegated to then-Deputy Attorney General Todd Blanche. You're listening to the latest on NBC News Radio.
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0: Come on, man, don't we? Morgan Wallen here with a Catfish News survey says that 42% of us drivers find it relaxing and 53% like the feeling of independence it brings. Just driving around, nearly a third admit to taking a long way home to get an extra time behind the wheel, especially if you got a great little car or truck, right? 34% driving is their favorite part of the day. Really? You must not have a lot of traffic if that's, as they say, it gives them a chance to recharge. It's all fun and games until you hit the rush hour traffic and there's a, you know, there's an accident and you're backed up for 15 hours. But I'm glad you enjoy it.
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0: How many times have we heard this, right, throughout our life? And I guess it's true, but everybody wants to find out for themselves. A best-selling author, a happiness researcher and Harvard professor says money, can buy happiness. I thought they were going to say can't, but only to a point. Okay, so still, it can't buy like this ultimate happiness. He explains that money can get rid of sources of misery and unhappiness because it pays for healthcare, a safe place to live, and food. Okay, beyond the basic needs of life. But it's the way you use the money that matters when it comes to happiness. Brooks says, and spending it on experiences with loved ones, etc. That's true. You know, you had so much money, you go buy yourself a big beach home that's worth like $8 million after winning a big lottery. And it's like, God, we never go there. It just sits there. I agree to that. You know, it buys happiness to a point. That's why my wife and I frequent the casino now and then. But it's really only fun when we win. Right, Vegas? Be kind to us.
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0: Corey Kent, Co. Wetzel here with the catfish. Check it out. By the time people hit their early 30s, have you seen this? They start prioritizing sleep over plans. A new survey says this, but they don't just say no to invitations. They make up excuses to get out of going. Sometimes simple ones like my mom needed me or I have to clean my house for guests. Other excuses are more creative but less believable, including an alien spaceship abducted me and put me back on after my plan, so I'm behind schedule. I used that one before, but it didn't go over with the in-laws. You know, I got backed up. I was abducted. I got to clean the house. I'm back home.
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1: NBC News Radio, I'm Lisa Carton. A report says President Trump did not reach a decision on any new deal with Iran. The New York Times says after he huddled with his team in the White House Situation Room for about 2 hours, the president exited without a decision. Mitch McCann reports the president laid out his demands in a Truth Social post today.
2: Mr. Trump wrote that Iran must agree it will never have a nuclear weapon. The Strait of Hormuz must reopen immediately. He went on to say that the U.S. would unearth enriched nuclear material and then destroy it, and that no money would be exchanged.
1: The Times says a major sticking point for Trump includes the freeing up of Iranian funds that the U.S. has frozen. Trump said he would make a final determination on a memorandum that would extend the ceasefire with Iran for 60 days. A federal judge says President Trump can't rename the Kennedy Center or close it for renovations for now. Chris Garagio has more.
3: On Friday, the federal judge ruled the center is to be named for President Kennedy, adding Congress gave the Kennedy Center its name and only Congress can change it. The judge also temporarily blocked the center from being closed for 2 years for renovations. Trump changed the name to the Trump Kennedy Center while announcing the closure for what he called much-needed renovations.
1: Former Attorney General Pam Bondi has wrapped up testimony related to the Justice Department's release of the Epstein files. Arizona Democratic Representative Yasemin Ansari said Bondi was supposed to speak under oath.
4: Instead, she is deflecting, she is refusing to answer questions, and she continues to refuse to answer specific questions about the President of the United States.
1: The closed-door hearing with the House Oversight Committee was focused on her handling of the investigation into Epstein and his accomplice, Ghislaine Maxwell. In her opening statement, Bondi acknowledged there were redaction errors in the release of the files. She also told lawmakers that oversight of the release process had been delegated to then-Deputy Attorney General Todd Blanche. You're listening to the latest on NBC News Radio.
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I love that John Deere green. Right, Joe Diffie back in the day. Hang on for Jordan Davis, Megan Maroney, Kenny Chesney. Coming up right now, here's Trace Adkins.

offered him tickets. I said, you'll see what I mean if you show up tonight. He said, I doubt you'll change my opinion. I'll be kind of busy, but hey man, I'll try. Then later on when we finished our songs about scars and cars and broken hearts, I saw him. He was standing there right next to the stage.

0: Check this out. 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Appeals include potentially lower living expenses, right? 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Yeah, but if you retire over in Europe and you relax, you're going to miss out all the fun of the political drama over here and all the fireworks and what's going on, huh? You'll miss it. You're still going anyway, aren't you?
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5: 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The KXLE Sports Desk Roundup is brought to you in part by your locally owned 7-Eleven stores with two locations to serve you, University and Main, and also University and Maple right here in Ellensburg. That's the KXLE Sports Desk Roundup every Tuesday and Friday at 8:30 in the morning and 4:30 in the afternoon right here on KXLE.
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0: Tucker Wetmore, congrats to him. Yeah, recently won the ACM Academy Country Music Award Best New Male Vocalist. And he's going to be going out on tour with the legendary Brooks and Dunn. That's a cool invite. Look for him out on the road coming up in September.
1: 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I'm John Goodett from the Kittitas Valley Sports Talk Podcast, where we bring you all the latest sports from the Kittitas Valley. We are in the thick of it for spring sports championships. We celebrated tennis, softball, and baseball finishers with last week's tournaments, and now all WIAA state divisions compete this week for 1B through 4A titles in track and field. Competition began yesterday for Ellensburg at Mount Tahoma High School in Tacoma, while Kittitas, Cleland Roslyn, and Easton are all at Yakima's Zephyl Stadium yesterday through tomorrow. In all, more than 40 competitors from Kittitas County will be vying for individual titles while gaining points for team championships. Ellensburg's distance crew will be well represented in the mile and 2 mile races, as Mystic and David Hammond will both be in the 1600 meter run, while Mystic Hammond and Calder Finn will also race in the 3200. For the ladies, Grace Beachy and June Nimro will both be running the mile and 2 mile races. Sasha Johnson will run the 200 meter dash and will compete with teammate Daniel Sullivan in the 400 meters. Samuel Tucci and James Hall will represent the Bulldogs in the high jump, while Hall and Colton Tassavagan will compete in the long jump. Bria Potacek will be busy this weekend as she's ranked second in the 2A in the long jump and triple jump. She'll also be at the 100 meter dash. For the WIAA's 2B teams, Kittitas and Cleland Roslyn, we should see both rival schools competing for individual titles against each other, just like last year. Kittitas's Jelena Blackmore is back to defend her state high jump title she won last year, but just like last year, one of the athletes hoping to knock her off the podium is Cleland Roslyn's Gracie Glondo. The pair are tied for fourth in the state coming into the tournament. Blackmore and Glondo are also both in the top eight in the long jump as well. Glondo will compete in four events, as she will also be in the javelin and triple jump. Warrior sprinter Nellie Nichols is the odds-on favorite in the 400-meter dash. She's number one in the event, along with being fourth in the 200, as well as top 10 in the 100. Kara Coleman is ranked in the top 10 in three events for Cleland, the 100 and 300-meter hurdles, as well as the triple jump. Luca Batoric comes into the meet ranked second in the triple jump and 12th in the long jump, while Waylon Stoneberg Schaefer is 8th in the mile and 4th in the 2 mile. Kittitas's Ronan Stewart and Alex Varnum will race against each other in the 110-meter hurdles, with Stewart also vying for a solid finish in the 300-meter hurdles. Cleland's Connor Randall will also be in the 110s with Stewart and Varnum, and Varnum is ranked in the top five coming into the javelin competition as well. For Easton, five athletes will make their mark at the 1B level, with senior Abigail Liberty and junior Bailey Hickey both ranked in the top 10 of the high jump. Hickey will also compete in the long jump and 200-meter dash. For more sports, please go check out our podcast, the Kittitas Valley Sports Talk, where Eric Sorensen, Sammy Henderson, and I cover all of your local sports, rodeo, and the latest from Wildcat Athletics. 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
3: Painted red, the stripe was white, it was 18 feet from the bow to the stern light. Second hand from a dealer in Atlanta, I rode up with Daddy when he went there to get her.

0: Beautiful things right here with the Catfish cruising right along, having a good time here as we get ready to jump into the weekend. What are we celebrating this weekend? Anything fun? It's the final weekend of May. We've got National Hole in My Bucket Day. I don't know if that's good. It keeps leaking. National Mint Julep Day. I like that. Also, it is National Macaroon Day on Sunday. So whatever you're celebrating, we're going to be here playing them for you.
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